0: come look at young big one.
1: Wow, right there, Lupo, right there.
2: Oh, yeah. Come here, mom.
0: What you doing, you? It's not one dog. You don't call him like that. Yeah, yeah, I get him for you.
1: Okay.
0: I get him.
1: Okay.
0: Yeah, yeah, you hold him.
2: Ow! Pinch me.
0: I think it pinched you. The thing's dead, dead.
3: That's all right. Next time we get him, okay. Huh? Next time.
0: You just gotta keep the feeling out.
1: Oh, yeah.
0: No okay. more crap. Oh, yeah. That's all right. Next time.
1: Next time, next time.
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0: The number you have dialed has moved on.
1: Das Inselradio Mallorca. Einfach die beste Musik.